0: Robin in the morning.
1: There's a new trend in not taking showers before you go on a date.
2: What?
1: This is a thing guys are doing. They're not taking showers or wearing deodorant on first dates intentionally because they are, quote, pheromone maxing. 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So, no showers, no deodorant before going on dates. That's the new thing.
2: I've read that Brad Pitt does that and Lenny Kravitz, and these are men that women swoon over. 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
1: But that's the thing. If you look like Brad Pitt or you look like Lenny Kravitz, you can do that. If you look like Average Joe or Guy or Cartman, take a shower and wear deodorant.
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0: 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September is Prostate Health Month, and this month, Real Rock 105 and 95.5 is asking you to man up and take care of the part of your body that you probably don't think about until it starts causing problems. As men, we're pretty good at taking care of our cars. We change the oil, rotate the tires, check the brakes. We know when something doesn't sound right. But when it comes to our own bodies, we tend to put off getting things checked out and tend to think we're totally fine. That's not a great maintenance plan. It's time to be proactive rather than reactive. Prostate problems become more common as men get older, and prostate cancer is one of the most common cancers affecting American men. So this September, man up. Know your risk. Talk to your doctor. Ask questions. And don't ignore changes that could be telling you something isn't right. 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
1: All right, Ken, I want to know something you remember being popular when you were in high school.
2: Well, there's actually two things that stick to my mind. 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
1: Oh, my God. 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I want to talk about the platform shoes. Did you feel much taller wearing them, and were they hard to walk on?
2: Well, the ones that I had only had about maybe an inch on the sole, but the heels were taller. But no, they were not hard to walk in.
1: 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They just, it's too close to high heels in my mind.
2: Well, they had some pretty big bases on them. 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
1: 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I'm just not very coordinated.
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0: 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Screams in the Dark, Blackwood Hollow. 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

0: Thank Guy It's Friday is happening each week with Real Rock 105 and 95.5. Every Friday, Guy Dart will pick one lucky winner to score a Jimmy John's party platter stacked with sandwiches, chips, and cookies for the whole crew. 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It's all thanks to Jimmy John's on Front Street and Airport Road in Traverse City. 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

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You won't remember you did it tomorrow, but we will. 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

Guys, this month we're talking about something that most men would rather not talk about, your prostate. September is Prostate Health Month, and this month, Real Rock 105 and 95.5 is asking you to man up and take care of the part of your body that you probably don't think about until it starts causing problems. As men, we're pretty good at taking care of our cars. We change the oil, rotate the tires, check the brakes. We know when something doesn't sound right. But when it comes to our own bodies, we tend to put off getting things checked out and tend to think we're totally fine. That's not a great maintenance plan. It's time to be proactive rather than reactive. Prostate problems become more common as men get older, and prostate cancer is one of the most common cancers affecting American men. So this September, man up. Know your risk. Talk to your doctor. Ask questions. And don't ignore changes that could be telling you something isn't right. 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
0: Suddenly, Batman sounds like a chipmunk. Darth Vader needs a juice box. 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

0: All right, Ken, I want to know something you remember being popular when you were in high school.
1: Well, there's actually two things that stick to my mind. One of them was elephant bell bottoms, and the other is platform shoes.
0: Oh, my God. The platform shoes have not been said today. I want to talk about the platform shoes. Did you feel much taller wearing them, and were they hard to walk on?
1: Well, the ones that I had only had about maybe an inch on the sole, but the heels were taller. But no, they were not hard to walk in.
0: I feel like I would have been the guy who could not walk on them. They just, it's too close to high heels in my mind.
1: Well, they had some pretty big bases on them. You know, they weren't like stilettos or anything like that.
0: Oh, I get it. I'm just not very coordinated.
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said, are you gonna be my girl? It's a 1, 2, 3, take my hand and come with me, because you look so fine that I really wanna make you mine. I said, you look so fine that I really wanna make you mine. Come on and get your kicks. Now you don't need

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Alpena, Sheboygan, and Traverse City all have one thing in common. You can listen to Rock 105 and 95.5. Oh, and they all have a letter A in their name. I guess that makes two things in common.

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Following Guy Dark, Saturday nights from 7 to 10 for Smells Like Saturday Night. 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

0: Thank Guy It's Friday is happening each week with Real Rock 105 and 95.5. Every Friday, Guy Dark will pick one lucky winner to score a Jimmy John's party platter stacked with sandwiches, chips, and cookies for the whole crew. 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

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September is Prostate Health Month, and this month, Real Rock 105 and 95.5 is asking you to man up and take care of the part of your body that you probably don't think about until it starts causing problems. As men, we're pretty good at taking care of our cars. We change

0: the oil, rotate the tires, check the brakes. 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It's time to be proactive rather than reactive. 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
2: And here we go. Good morning. My name is Cartman. I noticed that I'm not the only one who is absolutely drawn to the water as the sun rises. Every day it seems there's a large group of people in the Traverse City area anyway that make their way to West Bay or East Bay, and we just watch as the sun rises, take it all in, and then I suppose it's a way of mentally preparing ourselves for the workday.

we go back into our busy lives, doing what we do. And I imagine it's the same for sunsets. I'm guessing anyway. I don't know. I'm not out when the sun sets, but I'm guessing there's a bunch of people that, to decompress from the workday, find themselves sitting by the water watching the sunset. It's a very interesting thing to me. Why we're drawn to that, I don't know. We're going to start the show today a little later on with Too Early Trivia. Your Bizarre Files is just around the corner. Don't make jokes about weapons at an airport. I don't know why anybody even needs to tell you that. Don't make those jokes. Your Bizarre Files on the way. Real Rock 105 and 95.5. We're going to start the show with the latest from Cage the Elephant. This is called Beaches in Tennessee. 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
0: A 52-year-old man was arrested on Sunday after making a joke to an American Airlines employee at Miami International Airport. The ticket agent asked, "Do you have any dangerous goods?" And the man initially said no, but then added, "I have a grenade," and started laughing. An airport bomb detection canine responded to check on his luggage. No explosives were found. He told police, "I was just joking around," but that's not a good enough excuse. He's been charged with making a false report about placing a bomb. Now, here's the crazy part. That happens, and then one day later, same airport, a 33-year-old man ended up arrested for basically the same joke. The agent asked, "Do you have any lithium batteries or incendiary devices in the bag?" And he said, "No, but I have a bomb." Don't make bomb, grenade, gun, any sort of weapons joke at an airport. Apparently, the new security threat at airports is people who think they're funny.
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8: 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It is time to play Too Early Trivia. 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And we're going to get you a gift card for Caffeinated Michigan. They are located in the Mancino's parking lot on US 31 near Chum's Corner in Traverse City. They do all sorts of caffeinated drinks. They've got the coffees. They've got different dirty sodas. And then I had one of their splashers the other day. 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I did a blue raspberry shark attack, and it was delicious. They are bringing you Too Early Trivia. Here it is. Right around 6 out of 10 people are stressed out by this. What do you think it is? Right around 6 out of 10 people are stressed out by this thing. What do you think it is? Take your guess now. 1-888-955-1051. If you think you might know the answer, give it a shot. You could win Too Early Trivia. Get those bragging rights. Get the world famous radio high five. And of course, the gift card for Caffeinated Michigan online, caffeinatedmi.com. One more time. Right around 6 out of 10 people are stressed out by this thing. What do you think it is? The number 1-888-955-1051 to play Too Early Trivia. We get back to the music. It's The Warning, Kerosene, Real Rock.

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0: We're taking guesses for two early trivia today. Cartman in the morning, Real Rock 105 and 95.5. Who's this? Where are you calling from today?
1: Warren calling from Manistee.
0: All right, man. For trivia, 6 out of 10 people are stressed out by this thing. What do you think it is?
1: Money.
0: It is not the money. I bet the number would be a little higher if it was money. Because honestly, I don't know a single person who isn't stressed out by money. Are you stressed by money?
1: When are we not?
0: So it's a bad time for me to ask to borrow some?

They say you can't summon an entire generation with just one sound. We disagree. It's Real Rock on Rock 105 and 95.5.

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It is Rock 105 and 95.5. My name's Cartman. Keep listening. You'll have a chance to win tickets for Screams in the Dark, Blackwood Hollow this morning. It is Northern Michigan's largest haunted attraction. You're going to listen for the real screams of people who are brave enough to enter Screams in the Dark, Blackwood Hollow. When you hear their screams, you be caller 11 and win tickets to go check it out for yourself. 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We're playing trivia today, no correct answer yet. If you think you might know what it is, give it a shot, give it a guess. You win that gift card for Caffeinated Michigan in Traverse City. Right around 6 out of 10 people are stressed out by this. What do you think it is? Think about the different things you experience that bring you stress. What would your guess be? 6 out of 10 people are stressed out by this. What do you think it is? 1-888-955-1051 to take a guess. Right around 6 out of 10 people are stressed out about this. What do you think it is? Call in. Take a shot.

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0: 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Cartman in the morning. Who's this? Where are you calling from?
1: Nathan, Traverse City.
0: All right, Nathan, right around 6 out of 10 people are stressed out by this thing. What do you think it is?
1: Keeping your family safe, like you and your family.
0: That is a great guess, but not the one we're looking for. Let me put this question to you. Zombie apocalypse. You can either save your family and die or let them die, run away and live. What are you picking?
1: I'm going to save them every day.
0: Whatever. Everybody for themselves in the zombie apocalypse, man.
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3: The Grand Traverse County Sheriff's Office Tuesday identified the boy that went into a pond in the SUV he was riding in as a one-year-old. The boy was transported to Munson with life-threatening injuries. He has since been transferred to DeVos Children's Hospital.

0: Capitol. Police are still investigating what caused the vehicle to end up in the water. 6 weeks has passed after Lon Hurtman was found with severe throat lacerations at Blissfest Music Festival in Harbor Springs. Police still haven't said whether he was attacked or if the injuries were self-inflicted. Police say that misinformation on social media and other platforms can make it harder to reach the truth. Grant Township in Grand Traverse County is getting ready to fight with the state over a planned 1,800-acre solar development. The Grant Township Board voted Tuesday to retain the services of an attorney who was involved in a similar case downstate. At issue is the state's ability to approve large-scale renewable energy projects over local objections. Ranger Power said that they will construct and own a solar facility producing up to 375 megawatts. That would make it the largest solar farm in Michigan. Wreck Boat Holdings, a manufacturer of Four Winds boats in Cadillac, has stopped production at its Cadillac facility as the company searches for a buyer. Production officially stopped August 15th. Just 50 of the over 242 workers remain to handle facility maintenance, cleanup, painting, and customer service. Hometown Pharmacy is closing three of its Traverse City locations due to financial strain from larger chain pharmacies. The pharmacy said it will continue to collaborate with Munson to operate the ambulatory pharmacy within the hospital. The chain said the main reason for the closures is the financial strain caused by pharmacy benefit manager reimbursement practices. And that's the Real Rock 105 and 95.5 Morning Buzz.
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0: The Detroit Tigers were shelled again by the Twins, this time 15-2. Game 3 is tonight at 7:40. Kroenke Sports and Entertainment has reached a deal to purchase controlling ownership of the Los Angeles Angels, expanding its empire of teams across every major U.S. professional sport. The company, led by Stan Kroenke, already owns the L.A. Rams, Premier League champion Arsenal, the Denver Nuggets, the Colorado Avalanche, and Major League Soccer's Colorado Rapids, as well as SoFi Stadium. Former Dallas Cowboys quarterback and CBS Sports NFL analyst Tony Romo said Tuesday he has pled no contest to a civil charge after being arrested last month in Milwaukee on suspicion of operating a vehicle while intoxicated. In a social media post, Romo blamed dependence on pain medication stemming from his NFL career and an over-reliance on alcohol while trying to get off the medications. College football this weekend, Eastern Michigan is at home against San Jose State University. Michigan State hosts Toledo at Spartan Stadium. It's Michigan versus Western Michigan at the Big House Saturday night, and CMU heads to New Mexico. Congratulations to Coach Eric Sugars of Traverse City Central High School. He has been named Detroit Lions High School Football Coach of the Week for week number one. Argentine soccer star Lionel Messi has retired from international soccer after 21 years, a World Cup title, and 125 goals. Messi says he'll continue to play at club level with Inter Miami in Major League Soccer. NASCAR this weekend, it's the Cookout Southern 500. That race will be at Darlington Sunday afternoon at 6 p.m. And that's Rock 105 and 95.5 Sports. I'm David Barr.
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4: 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The number to call in is 1-888-955-1051. Cartman in the morning on Rio Rock. Who's this? Where are you calling from?
5: This is Jordan from Boyne City.
4: All right, Jordan, right around 6 out of 10 people are stressed out by this thing. 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

0: still don't have a correct answer for Too Early Trivia. The number to take a guess today, 1-888-955-1051. It's Cartman, Real Rock 105 and 95.5. What's your name? Where you at?
1: This is Lyle from Traverse City.
0: Lyle, right around 6 out of 10 people are stressed out by this thing. What do you think it is?
1: I'm going with traffic.
0: It is not traffic, but God, I hate traffic in Traverse City these days.
1: Roger that. I thought you were going with something topical.
0: Dude, I'm not joking. I want it to be legal to throw grenades at other drivers.
1: Strongly frowned upon.
0: Yeah, sadly.

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No correct answer for too early trivia yet. Right around 6 out of 10 people are stressed out by this thing. What do you think it is? I'm going to give you an extra clue. It's a place. Right around 6 out of 10 people are stressed out by this thing, which happens to be a place. The number 1-888-955-1051 to take a guess. Right around 6 out of 10 people are stressed out by this thing that just so happens to be a place. Take your guess for trivia and you could win with Real Rock 105 and 95.5. The number to guess 1-888-955-1051.

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0: Hi, Real Rock. Who's this? Where are you calling from?
1: This is Blair calling from Hanaway.
0: Right around 6 out of 10 people are stressed out by this. It just so happens to be a place, Blair. What do you think it is?
1: Airport.
0: That is correct. You are the winner, Blair. We are going to get you hooked up today because you got trivia correct. You're going to get our world-famous radio high five. Blair, put your hand up real high for me, all right?
1: It's up there. It's up there.
0: Blair, that's too high. I can't jump that high. Can you bring it down a little?
1: A little. All right.
0: All right. Here we go. There it is.
1: Woo!
0: We're also giving you the bragging rights of being Real Rock's smartest listener ever for
1: Woo!
0: Today only, Blair. We're also going to get you a gift card so you can enjoy Caffeinated Michigan. 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We are going to get you hooked up with that gift card. Congrats, Blair.
1: Thank you.
0: You're very, very welcome. Right around 6 out of 10 people are stressed out by this. The correct answer is the airport.
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0: with Chevelle. 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
5: 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Frank from Sheboygan is going to take a shot at answering 10 questions in 60 seconds. 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

0: is Real Rock 105 and 95.5 with Cartman in the morning. On the line, I've got Frank in Sheboygan. Hey, Frank, good morning. How you doing today?
1: I'm doing great. How are you?
0: Doing all right. So, Frank, you are putting together a big garage sale. Are you trying to get rid of some stuff or make some money or a little bit of both?
1: A bit of both. More money, the better, though.
0: I'm the guy who would go out if we did one at our house and my wife would mark something like $5, and I'd be like, no, that was a massive part of my childhood. I won't take anything less than 15, so I'll add a 1 in front of the 5.
1: Sounds about right.
0: Yeah. Yeah, I have a hard time letting things go.
1: Don't we all?
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0: Frank, you're going to get 60 seconds to answer 10 general knowledge questions. If you get the question right, I'll go on to the next question. If you get it wrong, I'll say no. You cannot skip or pass. You'll need to get the answer correct before you can move on to the next question. Frank, are you ready to play the $100 Minute?
1: I am ready.
0: All right, here it is. 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
3: The game begins in 3, 2, 1.
0: Frank, in the year 2006, scientists declassified this space rock from being a planet.
1: Pluto.
0: In the drink, a screwdriver, what two liquids are mixed together?
1: Vodka and orange juice.
0: What large mammal has a tail so strong it can stand on it and lift its hind legs off the ground?
1: Elephant?
0: No.
1: Crocodile?
0: No.
1: Alligator?
0: No.
1: Oh, animal that has a tail so strong it lifts its legs off the ground. I'm not sure. This is going to be the stumper for me. Tail? It's got a tail. Kangaroo.
0: One, if by land, and two, if by sea, was attributed to this Revolutionary War patriot.
1: All of that.
0: And time.
1: Yeah.
0: You got stumped on the large mammal with a tail so strong it could stand on its hind legs and lift off the ground, but you eventually figured it out, and you were correct on that. You ended up getting 4 out of 10 right, man. Not bad.
1: Yeah, that's failing, but... I'll take it.
0: Did you just say it's failing? No, we got to put a spin on it. It is working towards a future goal.
1: There we go. We'll go with that.
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Real quick, McLaren Health has scheduled prostate screening events specifically for men between 40 and 80. They're doing one in Sheboygan tomorrow, one in Petoskey on September 10th. There's a free PSA blood test, prostate exam, private consultation with a urologist. An appointment is required. The Sheboygan event is at McLaren, Northern Michigan on Main Street from 5 to 8 p.m. Petoskey event at 416 Connable Ave from 5 to 8 p.m. And the scheduling number they've listed is 231-487-4209. Extension 1. If you missed that, you can call me and I can get you the number if you want to take advantage of this event happening. Again, 231-487-4209, extension 1. 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

0: And now, David Barr with your morning buzz.
1: The Grand Travis County Sheriff's Office Tuesday identified the boy that went into a pond in the SUV he was riding in as a one-year-old. The boy was transported to Munson with life-threatening injuries. He has since been transferred to DeVos Children's Hospital. Police are still investigating what caused the vehicle to end up in the water. 6 weeks has passed after Lon Hartman was found with severe throat lacerations at Blissfest Music Festival in Harbor Springs. Police still haven't said whether he was attacked or if the injuries were self-inflicted. Police say that misinformation on social media and other platforms can make it harder to reach the truth. Grant Township in Grand Travers County is getting ready to fight with the state over a planned 1,800-acre solar development. The Grant Township Board voted Tuesday to retain the services of an attorney who was involved in a similar case downstate. At issue is the state's ability to approve large-scale renewable energy projects over local objections. Ranger Power said that they will construct and own a solar facility producing up to 375 megawatts. That would make it the largest solar farm in Michigan. Wreck Boat Holdings, a manufacturer of Four Winds boats and Cadillac, has stopped production at its Cadillac facility as the company searches for a buyer. Production officially stopped August 15th. Just 50 of the over 242 workers remain to handle facility maintenance, cleanup, painting, and customer service. Hometown Pharmacy is closing three of its Traverse City locations due to financial strain from larger chain pharmacies. The pharmacy said it will continue to collaborate with Munson to operate the ambulatory pharmacy within the hospital. The chain said the main reason for the closures is the financial strain caused by pharmacy benefit manager reimbursement practices. And that's the Real Rock 105 and 95.5 Morning Buzz.
0: Time to take a look at sports.
1: The Detroit Tigers were shelled again by the Twins, this time 15-2. Game 3 is tonight at 7:40. Kroenke Sports and Entertainment has reached a deal to purchase controlling ownership of the Los Angeles Angels, expanding its empire of teams across every major U.S. professional sport. The company, led by Stan Kroenke, already owns the L.A. Rams, Premier League champion Arsenal, the Denver Nuggets, the Colorado Avalanche, and Major League Soccer's Colorado Rapids, as well as SoFi Stadium. Former Dallas Cowboys quarterback and CBS Sports NFL analyst Tony Romo said Tuesday he has pled no contest to a civil charge after being arrested last month in Milwaukee on suspicion of operating a vehicle while intoxicated. In a social media post, Romo blamed dependence on pain medication stemming from his NFL career and an over-reliance on alcohol while trying to get off the medications. College football this weekend, Eastern Michigan is at home against San Jose State University. Michigan State hosts Toledo at Spartan Stadium. It's Michigan versus Western Michigan at the Big House Saturday night, and CMU heads to New Mexico. Congratulations to Coach Eric Sugars of Traverse City Central High School. He has been named Detroit Lions High School Football Coach of the Week for week number one. Argentine soccer star Lionel Messi has retired from international soccer after 21 years, a World Cup title, and 125 goals. Messi says he'll continue to play at club level with Inter Miami in Major League Soccer. NASCAR this weekend, it's the Cookout Southern 500. That race will be at Darlington Sunday afternoon at 6 p.m. And that's Rock 105 and 95.5 Sports. I'm David Barr.
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Bush with Come Down, Real Rock 105 and 95.5. I briefly mentioned that yesterday was my 22nd year in Northern Michigan, officially. And I'm so grateful to everybody who listens, but I'm specifically grateful for those of you who are part of the show. Like, you call in and you immerse yourself in the experience. I want to have fun and I want to entertain. I can't do that without you. I'm not nearly interesting enough. It's your calls. It's your interactions with me that make this show fun and entertaining. So thank you for everybody who does call into the show, for everybody who does play the games. I am eternally grateful to be on the radio in Northern Michigan for 22 years because of you. We are going to kick off the topic today. Speaking of calling in, I thought we could talk about things that we wish we were better at. One of the things I wish I was better at is taking care of myself. I have got to work on that. And I'm doing some small steps right now to try and take care of myself. But I have some things that I've let go and that I need to work on more. I wish I was better at taking care of myself. I'm trying to be better at taking care of myself. If I didn't have my wife there to kick me in the ass every day,

I'm not sure where I would be right now or how I would have ended up in life. So I'm grateful to have her. What I'd like to do is ask you, what's something you wish you were better at? To call into the show, the number is 1-888-955-1051. Don't be shy. We're just having discussions. We're just chatting. Two friends having a convo. Tell me, what is something you wish you were better at? The number to call in is 1-888-955-1051. With the latest from Green Day, I'm Never Gonna R.I.P. on Real Rock. Whoa!

They say you can't summon an entire generation with just one sound. We disagree. It's real rock on Rock 105 and 95.5.

0: There you go. 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
1: Saying no to people.
0: All right, so you're a yes lady.
1: Unfortunately, yes. All the time.
0: Well, in that case, can I borrow $100?
1: Nope.
0: What do you mean no? You're a yes lady. You're supposed to say yes. You lied to me.
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0: 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The number to call in, 1-888-955-1051. 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
1: Aiden from Grayling.
0: Hey, man, I want to know something you wish you were better at, Aiden.
1: I wish I was better at going to see my mom and dad. I'm just busy. Everybody's busy, it seems like, these days. I know that my parents both listen to this radio station, though, so that's why I figured I'd say that, too. But
0: so you're using my show to say that.

0: line, Ken in Traverse City, as we take calls. 1-888-955-1051. What is something you wish you were better at, Ken?
1: My wife is very good to me. She treats me very well. I try my hardest. And you're asking for something that I could do better. That's the only thing I can think of, is if I could just, you know, be able to pick up a little bit better, or, you know, just be a little bit better husband.
0: Okay, so in other words, stop being a slob.
1: If there's a dirty sock on the floor and you was to come to my house, she wouldn't let you in the house because the house is a disaster.
0: I agree with your wife on not letting people in the house. Not so much because there was a dirty sock on the floor, just because I don't want people in my house, like, ever.

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1: Singing.
0: Are you a bad singer?
1: I'm not a very good one, that's for sure. And my poor husband has to listen to it.
0: So even though you're a bad singer, you just do it anyway?
1: Oh, yeah.
0: Bridget, give me a little taste. Show me what you got.
1: Oh, no.

0: 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Let's get into another call before we get that update on news and sports. 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
1: Fixing stuff.
0: All right, so you're just, like, not good with your hands?
1: Average, but I mean, think about how cool it'd be, like, if you never had to call a plumber or an electrician or a mechanic or whatever.
0: I mean, look, I love to save money. 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
2: 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Established 2004. And now, David Barr with your morning buzz.
3: The Grand Traverse County Sheriff's Office Tuesday identified the boy that went into a pond in the SUV he was riding in as a one-year-old. The boy was transported to Munson with life-threatening injuries. He has since been transferred to DeVos Children's Hospital. Police are still investigating what caused the vehicle to end up in the water. 6 weeks has passed after Lon Hartman was found with severe throat lacerations at Blissfest Music Festival in Harbor Springs. Police still haven't said whether he was attacked or if the injuries were self-inflicted. Police say that misinformation on social media and other platforms can make it harder to reach the truth. Grant Township in Grand Traverse County is getting ready to fight with the state over a planned 1,800-acre solar development. The Grant Township Board voted Tuesday to retain the services of an attorney who was involved in a similar case downstate. At issue is the state's ability to approve large-scale renewable energy projects over local objections. Ranger Power said that they will construct and own a solar facility producing up to 375 megawatts. That would make it the largest solar farm in Michigan. Wreck Boat Holdings, a manufacturer of Four Winds boats in Cadillac, has stopped production at its Cadillac facility as the company searches for a buyer. Production officially stopped August 15th. Just 50 of the over 242 workers remain to handle facility maintenance, cleanup, painting, and customer service. Hometown Pharmacy is closing three of its Traverse City locations due to financial strain from larger chain pharmacies. The pharmacy said it will continue to collaborate with Munson to operate the ambulatory pharmacy within the hospital. The chain said the main reason for the closures is the financial strain caused by pharmacy benefit manager reimbursement practices. And that's the Real Rock 105 and 95.5 Morning Buzz.
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3: The Detroit Tigers were shelled again by the Twins, this time 15-2. Game 3 is tonight at 7:40. Kroenke Sports and Entertainment has reached a deal to purchase controlling ownership of the Los Angeles Angels, expanding its empire of teams across every major U.S. professional sport. The company, led by Stan Kroenke, already owns the L.A. Rams, Premier League champion Arsenal, the Denver Nuggets, the Colorado Avalanche, and Major League Soccer's Colorado Rapids, as well as SoFi Stadium. Former Dallas Cowboys quarterback and CBS Sports NFL analyst Tony Romo said Tuesday he has pled no contest to a civil charge after being arrested last month in Milwaukee on suspicion of operating a vehicle while intoxicated. In a social media post, Romo blamed dependence on pain medication stemming from his NFL career and an over-reliance on alcohol while trying to get off the medications. College football this weekend, Eastern Michigan is at home against San Jose State University. Michigan State hosts Toledo at Spartan Stadium. It's Michigan versus Western Michigan at the Big House Saturday night, and CMU heads to New Mexico. Congratulations to Coach Eric Sugars of Traverse City Central High School. He has been named Detroit Lions High School Football Coach of the Week for week number one. Argentine soccer star Lionel Messi has retired from international soccer after 21 years, a World Cup title, and 125 goals. Messi says he'll continue to play at club level with Inter Miami in Major League Soccer. NASCAR this weekend, it's the Cookout Southern 500. That race will be at Darlington Sunday afternoon at 6 p.m. And that's Rock 105 and 95.5 Sports. I'm David Barr.

0: Starring Guy Dark. 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The party starts at 7. 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

0: We continue to talk about the things you wish you were better at. 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What's something you wish you were better at?
1: Saving money.
0: So you're the get it and spend it type, right?
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0: Are you like spending it on important things or stuff that you don't actually need?
1: Both. Vacations and on things on Amazon that the kids really want.
0: See, when it comes to what you just said you're buying, I feel like the vacations we need. We need that mental reset. Now, as far as the fun things for the kids, I don't know. They can play with rocks and sticks like we did growing up, as far as I'm concerned.

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1: Being able to put what I'm thinking into words better.
0: Okay, so when you say that, is it in general or are you talking about like during arguments? Because I swear when I get into an argument with somebody, it takes about 20 minutes before I finally can think of what I wanted to say to them.
1: Uh-huh. And they're long gone, so you can't even try to say it.
0: Well, we're just going to have to work hard at that. We got to train our brains to work 20 minutes faster and to be a lot meaner.
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7: That Veronica Vaughn is one piece of ace. I know from experience, dude. You know what I mean? No, you don't. Well, not me personally, but a guy I know. Him and her got it on. Woo-wee!
8: No, they didn't.
7: No, they didn't. But you can imagine what it'd be like if they did, right? Huh? Huh?
0: All right, that's the clip. Tell me the movie. Win BC Pizza today. The number to guess, 1-888-955-1051. Take a listen again.
7: That Veronica Vaughn is one piece of ace. I know from experience, dude. You know what I mean? No, you don't. Well, not me personally, but a guy I know. Him and her got it on. Woo-wee!
8: No, they didn't.
7: No, they didn't. But you can imagine what it'd be like if they did, right? Huh?
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7: That Veronica Vaughn is one piece of ace. I know from experience, dude. You know what I mean?
8: No, you don't.
7: Well, not me personally, but a guy I know. Him and her got it on. Woo-wee!
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7: No, they didn't. But you can imagine what it'd be like if they did, right? Huh? Huh?
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1: It sounds like the actors and actresses sucked in helium. 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
7: That Veronica Vaughn is one piece of ace. I know from experience, dude. You know what I mean? No, you don't. Well, not me personally, but a guy I know. Him and her got it on. Woo-wee! No, they didn't. No, they didn't. But you can imagine what it'd be like if they did, right? Huh?
0: All right, that is the clip today on the line. I've got Mike in East Jordan. Mike, how you doing today, man?
8: Hey, not too bad. How about yourself?
0: Doing all right. Want to give you a chance to score some BC Pizza, but you got to tell me what movie that clip came from.
8: That is absolutely Billy Madison.
0: It is Billy Madison with Adam Sandler. You are correct and a winner. Congrats to you, man. Can you hang on the line for me?
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0: All right, Mike in East Jordan picking up the BC Pizza with Real Rock 105 and 95.5.
9: That Veronica Vaughn is one piece of ace. 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
9: 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Him and her got it on. Woo-wee!
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When I Wake Up Now from the Pretty Reckless with Cartman in the Morning.

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0: 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We change the oil, rotate the tires, check the brakes. We know when something doesn't sound right. 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It's time to be proactive rather than reactive. Prostate problems become more common as men get older, and prostate cancer is one of the most common cancers affecting American men. 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

0: 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Who's this? 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

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But up next, we'll do your random facts. 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
0: Let's talk about the deepest underwater rescue in history. It happened in 1973. There was a two-man submarine laying cables. It became entangled and trapped 1,575 feet deep in the Atlantic. An international rescue effort brought the men to the surface after more than 3 days with only minutes of air remaining. It remains to this day the deepest successful underwater rescue in history. There was a movie called Lawnmower Man that came out in 1992. It was marketed as an adaptation of Stephen King's short story of the same name. However, because the film had almost no resemblance to the book, King successfully sued to have his name removed from the titling. Sleep triggers what is known as a wash cycle in the brain. Studies show that during sleep, the space between brain cells widens over 60%, which allows your spinal fluid to flush out waste.

like beta amyloid. Because of this, pulling an all-nighter stops this waste from clearing, which causes your brain to fog. Finally today, the year is 1935, and around 175 monkeys escaped from a Long Island, New York jungle camp. They ended up stopping a commuter train. They caused a power outage. They raided fruit stands. Locals put out whiskey to catch them for cash bounties. And nearly 3 weeks later, only one monkey remained at large, and that monkey actually already had a name prior, and the name was Capone. That's your random facts here on The Real Rock Station, Rock 105 and 95.5.

0: is Tool and Schism on the Real Rock Station, Rock 105 and 95.5. Dragon Guy Dark into the studio. What up, GD?
1: Good morning, sir.
0: So I wanted to bring in here because we're doing a Riot Fest giveaway. The band we just played, Tool, is one of the headliners on it.
1: Mm-hmm.
0: And a bunch of other cool bands are on this as well. Pierce the Veil, The Pixies, Rise Against. It really is like a massive summer. Alanis Morissette, yeah. Massive summer concert, 3-day festival. And it's like all genres of music. It's not just one type of music. Like when you go to certain festivals, it's all over the place. So it's pretty cool. Have you been to this one before?
1: I haven't, no.
0: So I know Guy goes to a lot of festivals and concerts over the years. I just wondered if you'd ever made it to Riot Fest. So you never been?
1: No, I haven't.
0: Even though it's in Chicago.
1: Right.
0: I'm shocked by that.
1: Yeah, well, excuse me.
0: Just never was your thing? Or?
1: No. It's more like economics. You ever been to a hotel room in Chicago?
0: Yeah, I know that can bite you. But you got to be willing to sleep in a tent on the concrete under a skyscraper.
1: I actually had a dream a few years ago that when I was living in Wisconsin, that I went to a concert. This is a dream. I went to a concert in Chicago. I didn't want to drive back. In this dream, I just went into somebody's house and slept on their floor.
0: Oh.
1: And they let me.
0: Wow. So people in Chicago in your dreams, very generous.
1: I know. Knock on the door. Hey, you know, I live like 3.5 hours away. Is it okay if I just sleep on your couch? Oh, no problem, sir.
0: I like it. So listen, we've got a secret button. It's Cartman's secret button. It's on the website. I want you to find it and push it. Push my buttons.
1: Ooh.
0: When you find that button, it could be hidden anywhere. That's why I like it. It's hidden deep within the website, rock105.fm. 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You can see a full list. I'm not joking. 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It's going to be killer. It really
1: is. Yeah, it's an amazing lineup.
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0: Your Been a Minute today is Rockefeller Skank from Fatboy Slim on Real Rock 105 and 95.5. I just learned this today. I didn't know this, but he had to forfeit 100% of all royalties for this song because of the extensive sampling that he does in it. Notable samples include Sliced Tomatoes by Just Brothers. There's a Beat Girl by John Barry. I Fought the Law by Bobby Fuller 4. Join the Gang by David Bowie. Who You Wit To by Jay-Z. All of these different artists got paid, and unfortunately, Fatboy Slim did not. That is your Been a Minute with Real Rock 105 and 95.5. 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
0: 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The number is 1-888-955-1051. 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

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Why are you twerking? 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
1: This is Jeremy from Alpena.
0: All right, Jeremy, what's it going to be today?
1: Anything Ozzy.
0: All right, let's line up some Ozzy. What are you up to today, man?
1: Actually, I was just driving home from a doctor's appointment.
0: All right, I hope everything went well.
1: It did.
0: Did you have to turn your head and cough?
1: No.
0: No rubber gloves today?
1: No rubber gloves.
0: Good for you. I'm starting to think that it's like an every time visit to my doctor, because whenever I get there, he always says, "Nurse, bring me a box of rubber gloves."

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0: Winnebago, Theory of a Dead Man on the Real Rock Station. It is Rock 105 and 95.5. And Carlini is set to jump in the daddy chair. I'm going to get out of here back tomorrow morning, 7 a.m. And we'll get you through the workday and the ride home. Thank you for listening. 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Click it, answer the questions, get in to win with Real Rock. Have a great rest of your day. I'm out. We'll see you.
1: Peace, I'm out. I'm Batman.
0: 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I'll give you the trivia question for the day. 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

So did you hear about this new purse being offered by Walmart? It looks just like their rotisserie chicken. The purse even cost $6, the same price as their rotisserie chicken at Walmart. So instead of calling it a Birkin, which is a high-end fashion designer purse, they're calling it a Workin. Oh, I see. I'm not carrying around a chicken. Thank you, but no thank you. I'm Ann Carlini on Rock 105 and 95.5.

They say you can't summon an entire generation with just one sound. We disagree. It's real rock on Rock 105 and 95.5.

0: Mm-hmm. So I see that wide receiver for the Detroit Lions, Amon-Ra St. Brown, has his own Red Bull now. The Amon-Ra St. Brown limited edition Red Bull is exclusively available in Michigan. I'm sure they want you to think if you drink this Red Bull, you'll run just like Amon-Ra St. Brown. I don't think so, but it's worth a try. John Jansen's going to talk all things Detroit Lions Friday morning. When the season begins, you can hear John break down the games and also give us inside information on our Detroit Lions. John talks to Cartman at 8:15 in the morning. I'll have the replay at 6:45. 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
1: Lead singer for Green Day, Billy Joe Armstrong, is also in a punk supergroup called the Cretan Family, which also features Blink-182 drummer Travis Barker. So the other night, this punk supergroup paid tribute to the Ramones with an hour of their classics to honor the 50th anniversary of the Ramones' debut album. So here is Ramones' superfan, Billy Joe Armstrong, and his other band, Green Day, on Rock 105 and 95.5.

Scientists have found a way to turn plastic into edible cookies. All they need is a little bit of yeast, mix it in with the plastic, and there you go, you got a cookie. Aren't you happy you still live in a time where you can eat corn right off the stalk? You can dig up your vegetables right out of the dirt, and it's real food, and we're eating it. 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Am I wrong on this? I don't know. Maybe I watch too much sci-fi. I'm not eating plastic cookies, though, I'll tell you that. I'm Ann Carlitti Beartooth on Rock 105 and 95.5. Got the

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0: Nine Inch Nails on Rock 105 and 95.5. We do have concert tickets to give away this week to Breaking Benjamin and Chevelle. Just be listening for two in a row from either band. 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

There is plenty to do on this beautiful day. At the Emmett Charlevoix County Fair in Petoskey, tonight is the Monster Truck Showdown. Also, the Cedar Polka Fest runs through Sunday, so get on out there and get some pierogies and kielbasa for dinner tonight. It's also the Rendezvous at the Straits powwow that continues through Sunday in St. Ignace. So still lots to do this summer. It isn't over yet. I'm Ann Carlini. Here's one from Breaking Benjamin. If you hear two, it's your chance to win tickets from Rock 105 and 95.5.

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The Royal Canadian Mounted Police need your help in locating a stolen cabin. Someone stole a cabin. This happened in New Brunswick. They think the cabin was stolen in late June, and they admit it was one sizable undertaking. They've posted a photo of the cabin, hoping that someone who might see it magically appear in a new spot will let them know. Didn't that happen here in Michigan? Didn't someone steal a cabin? They found the two guys who did it and the cabin. It wasn't too far away from the original spot, but they found it. It is a gutsy move, wouldn't you say? I'm Ann Carlini, Foo Fighters on Rock 105 at 95.5.

Shine Down Young Again on Rock 105 at 95.5. Cartman has tickets to give away to Screams in the Dark, Northern Michigan's largest haunted attraction. He has recordings of people actually screaming in Screams in the Dark. So when he plays that, you want to be caller number 11. And you'll win tickets to Michigan's largest haunted attraction, Screams in the Dark, Blackwood Hollow. So no, it's not too early for spooky season. 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

0: Join Guy Dark Saturday nights from 7 to 10 for Smells Like Saturday Night. 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
1: Something takes a part of me. Something lost and never seen.

Ah, the Detroit Tigers just got hammered again last night by the Twins, 15-2. Detroit now has lost 14 of their last 17, so I guess we just wait till next year, right? Third game of that series with Minnesota happens tonight. First pitch is at 7:40. In college football, season openers this weekend include Toledo at Michigan State Friday night, Western Michigan at U of M at the Big House Saturday night, and Central Michigan will open up at New Mexico Saturday nights. I'm Ann Carlini. Let's do a new one from Cage the Elephant on Rock 105 and 95.5.

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0: Well, we hope we're enticing you to become a member of our Rock E Club by telling you you're going to have a chance at winning concert tickets that we don't give away on the air. 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Money's always good motivation. I have found that out myself. 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

0: 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You've heard the screams. 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

Someone stole 40,000 pounds of Pabst Blue Ribbon. Someone's going to have a good Labor Day weekend. A truck hauling 40,000 pounds of PBR was stolen on its way to San Diego. So the company tried to appeal to the thieves' honor and said, hey, we understand that you want to brag to your friends how much PBR you have, but we would prefer to have it attained the honorable way. They gave the thieves 18 hours and 44 minutes to return the truckload of beer, no questions asked. So far, the beer has not been returned. Well, no, they're sitting around somewhere, passing around PBR to all their friends. Happy Labor Day weekend. Five fingers.

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0: 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We've got tickets to give away to see Breaking Benjamin and Chevelle play Pine Knob September 13th. 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

Did you hear about this new purse that Walmart is selling? It looks just like their rotisserie chicken. The purse even costs $6, as much as their rotisserie chicken costs at Walmart. Instead of calling it a Birkin, which is a high-end fashion designer purse, they're calling it a Workin. I'm not carrying around a chicken. Thanks, but no thanks. I'm Ann Carlini, 3 Days Grace on

0: We just found out we've got tickets to give away to Riot Fest in Chicago, September 18th through the 19th at Douglas Park. 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
7: 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I'm Ann Carlin.

So years ago, Nine Inch Nails did a soundtrack to a new video game called Quake, which ended up revolutionizing multiplayer gaming. This was back in 1996. So now Nine Inch Nails is celebrating the soundtrack that they wrote for the video game Quake by putting out all brand new merchandise, t-shirts, hoodies, even an ammo box. You can get a vinyl pressing of the soundtrack of Quake celebrating 30 years with Nine Inch Nails. I'm Ann Carlini on Rock.

They say you can't summon an entire generation with just one sound. We disagree. It's real rock on Rock 105 and 95.5.

0: Foo Fighters and their new one, Window, on Rock 105 and 95.5. So Cartman has tickets to give away to Screams in the Dark. He actually has recordings of people screaming as they're walking through Screams in the Dark. That's when you want to be caller number 11, and you'll win tickets to Northern Michigan's largest haunted attraction, Screams in the Dark, Blackwood Hollow, because it's never too early to celebrate spooky season. So win tickets from Cartman in the Morning from Rock 105 and 95.5.
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said, are you gonna be my girl? It's a 1, 2, 3, take my hand and come with me, because you look so fine that I really wanna make you mine. Really wanna make you mine. 4, 5, 6, come on and get your kicks. Now you don't need

Well, the Detroit Tigers got hammered again last night in Minnesota. The Twins beat them 15-2. So now Detroit has lost 14 of their last 17. So I guess we just wait till next year, right? The last game of that series is tonight in Minnesota. First pitch is at 7:40. College football is back. Season openers this weekend include Toledo at Michigan State Friday night, Western Michigan at U of M in the Big House Saturday night, and Central Michigan opens up at New Mexico Saturday night. I'm Ann Carlini with the latest from Green Day on Rock 105 and 95.5.

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1: 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As men, we're pretty good at taking care of our cars. We change the oil, rotate the tires, check the brakes. We know when something doesn't sound right. But when it comes to our own bodies, we tend to put off getting things checked out and tend to think we're totally fine. 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It's time to be proactive rather than reactive. Prostate problems become more common as men get older, and prostate cancer is one of the most common cancers affecting American men. So this September, man up. 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

So scientists have found out that they can make cookies out of plastic. All they need is a little bit of yeast. They mix it in with plastic, and there you have it, an edible plastic cookie. Aren't you glad that you still live in a time where you can eat corn right off the stalk? You can dig vegetables right out of the dirt and eat real food? Because I think human beings at some point are going to be eating plastic food. Am I wrong on this? Do I watch too much sci-fi? I'll tell you this, I'm not eating a plastic cookie. No way. I'm Ann Carlini, The Warning on Rock 105 and 95.5.

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0: Five Finger Death Punch on Rock 105 and 95.5. So all this week, we're giving away tickets to see Breaking Benjamin and Chevelle play Pine Knob on September 13th. 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

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We'll get you in to win a pair of tickets to see Breaking Benjamin and Chevelle play Pine Knobs September 13th. And when you win those tickets, you're in for the grand prize, and that is two pairs of tickets so you can take your friends all week long. 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

0: So it seems like once you own a pet, there's always stuff laying around you're not using anymore, like leashes or dog dishes or dog toys. 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
2: 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I appreciate it. I'm Ann Carlini. I hope you're having a good Wednesday night. Here's one from Blur on Rock 105 and 95.5.

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So somebody stole 40,000 pounds of Pabst Blue Ribbon. Someone's having a good Labor Day weekend. A truck hauling 40,000 pounds of PBR was stolen on its way to San Diego. So Pabst Blue Ribbon tried to appeal to the honor of thieves and said while they understand the desire to brag to friends as to how much PBR you have, they gave them 18 hours and 44 minutes to return their truckload of beer. No questions asked. So far, the beer has not been

So far, the beer has not been returned. No, they're sitting around somewhere, passing around PBR with their friends. Happy Labor Day weekend. I'm Ann Carlini on Rock 105 and 95.5.

doesn't matter if you were wearing flannel. Or maybe baggy jeans. Even eyeliner and skinny jeans. We play it all on Real Rock 105 and 95.5.

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0: Well, that's pretty reckless. And that wraps it up for me. I'm Ann Carlini. I hope you have a good rest of your Wednesday night. Thanks so much for having me on. Until tomorrow, you got it on Rock 105 and 95.5. Have a great night.
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